The Lord giveth and the Lord taketh away. But not hip hop, yo. 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

ignorant flip. 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Measure hip hop, but weight by the ounce. 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Play me for the punk, then puss.

0: All you ever talk about is what you want. 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

0: ain't talking B. I'm talking days we got school, watching movie screens. And spike your self-esteem, the new James Bond gon' be black as me. Black as brown hazelnut, cinnamon, black tea. And it's all beautiful to me. Call your brothers magnificent, call all the sisters queens. We all on the same team, blues and pyrus, no colors ain't a thing.
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So they ain't rushing in here with no new turntables and shit, so I don't know. Cause these motherfuckers need a gurney.

call it Sniper's Alley. You call it the pavement. You call it the dawn chorus. I call it aerial bombardment. I just needed a snow day. A go slow day. An Alamo day. A living in my own private Idaho day. I just needed a snow day.

I see double agents, you see market traders, you see triple rainbows, I see space invaders. I just needed a think day, a blue-tongued skink day, a me in the kitchen sink day.

snake oil, read frankincense. The eyes as the windows of the soul, read artificial intelligence. A drone, read red kite. A rush hour, read red alert. I say novichok, you say herbs and spices. You say hollyhocks, I say listening devices. I just needed a head day, an all day bed day, a nothing said day, a rainwater and dry bread day. I just needed a head day. So, thanks for asking, but today's a no no. 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I just needed a snow day.

0: today?
1: Mr. Kirk, Dexter's in school.
2: I'm afraid he's not, Miss Fishmore. Dexter's truancy problem is way out of hand. The Baltimore County School Board have decided to expel Dexter from the entire public school system.
1: Oh, Mr. Kirk, I'm an offended you to learn Dexter's truancy. But surely expulsion is not the answer.
2: I'm afraid expulsion is the only answer. It's the opinion of the entire staff that Dexter is criminally insane. Sane.
3: That boy needs therapy.
4: You're psychosomatic.
3: That boy needs therapy.
4: Lying down on the couch?
5: What does that mean?
4: You're a nut. You're crazy in the coconut.
5: What does that mean?
3: That boy needs therapy.
5: I'm gonna kill you.
3: That boy needs therapy.
5: Granny Gazoo, let's have a chew. Now when I count three.
3: That boy needs therapy.
6: He was white as a sheep.
7: And he also made false teeth.

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1: Did I ever tell you the story about
2: cowboys
3: and midgets
4: and the Indians
5: and what frontier psychiatrist?
6: I felt strangely hypnotized.
7: Šlovė Ukrainai, šlovė visiems mūsų didvyriams.

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4: Stop about every 1,000 miles, ain't asking too much, is it?
5: You might wish to stay on and listen.
6: It was a place where everything was legal.
7: I met this woman.
8: So if you're looking for emotional satisfaction, my advice to you is seek professional help.
0: Thank you for joining us live on the air.
9: My pleasure.
10: One nation.

0: everyone. Welcome, and thank you for attending this gathering called Cabin in the Sky. My name is Mr. Esposito, and I'm here to help you understand the perception of life and the thereafter. But before we get started, let's take attendance.
1: Back in school.
0: No, but there's a lot of people in here today attending this paid conference.

0: events, and I'd like to make sure no one is in the wrong room or purposely trying to receive this experience for free. So, when I call your name, please respond. Okay, let's see here. Bilal?
1: Here.
0: Black Thought?
2: Right here, beloved.
0: Common?
3: Peace. What up, though?
0: You ain't from the D. DJ Premier?
4: Yo, yo, you know I'm here. That's it.
0: Is there an Eric and Joshua here?
5: Hey, we here.
0: Cute. In unison. Gareth Duncan?
6: Hey, how are you?
0: Gina Loring?
7: Greetings, I am present.
0: Is there a Hope?
8: How can I help you?
0: How's that?
8: I am Hope, your host operating program entity from Spit Kicker.
0: Oh, like Siri?
8: Who is Siri?
0: Okay, never mind. Let's keep going. Jake One?
9: Yep, I'm here.
0: Is there a Jay Farrow?
10: Nigga, no!
0: Okay. Even though I can see you, I'll mark you absent. Is there a Killer of Mikes here? Or is it Killer Mike?
11: King, I believe they both apply to me.
0: Okay. Kay Butler and the Collective?
12: And we are here in the name of the what?
13: In the name of the Lord.
0: Love it. And a mighty shalom to you two. Lady Stout?
14: Yeah.
0: Nas?
2: Peace, peace.
0: Knots?
15: Yo, yo, I'm right here, dog.
0: Pete Rock?
16: Peace, baby.
0: Yes, we do need more peace in the world for sure. Q-Tip?
17: Yeah, I'm here, present.
0: Let's see. Ah, I see we have royalty with us. Slick Rick.
18: Here, here. Rollers in the building.
0: Super Dave West.
19: Yep, that's me.
0: Is there a Yukimi?
20: Hey, that's me.
0: And how about Yummy?
21: The only is here.
0: Delicious. Almost finished. Is there a Posse here?
22: Over here, bro.
0: Maceo.
23: Yep. Salute. Salutary and salutations.
0: And
23: vocalizations.
0: And last but not least, I want to know, is there a Dave here? Dave? Dave?
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0: Dave!

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0: Šlovė Ukrainai, šlovė visiems mūsų didvyriams.
1: In rhythm stumbled on among stars, beyond painful human left scars. We danced to registers birthed amongst those stars. In ideas vast, future and past, we merge in melodies that forever last. In this astral sea, where spirits are free, we find the essence of what we're meant to be. Harmonies weave

So that was the first big weekend of the summer. Starts Thursday as usual with a canteen quiz, and again no one wins a big cash prize. Later I do my sound bloke routine by approaching Gina's new boyfriend to say that he shouldn't feel there's any animosity between us, and then I even go and make peace with her. Shouldn't have bothered. Then on Friday night we went through the Arches. There was only one car going, so someone had to get the train. We got through quite late and went to a pub to take the gear. There was no problems getting in, we saw others waiting in the front of the queue, so we skipped in. It was a good night, everyone was nutted and ended up dancing with some blonde girl. I thought she had been quite pretty until last night when Matthew informed me she had in fact been a pig. When the club finished, we wandered the streets for a while until we got to this 24-hour cafe. I didn't like look at it, so we left and got a taxi back to Morag's flat. I couldn't sleep, so I sat about drinking someone else's strawberry tonic wine and tried to keep everyone else up.

0: Then at 10 o'clock in the morning, we went downstairs to buy some drink. We had intended to watch a football in the afternoon, but we passed out by then and slept right through it. I winked to find the English had won 2-0. Then we went to get the train home, had a few in the station bar. We had some stuff left for the previous night's supplies, so when we got home, we decided to go down to John's Indie Disco. Same story as Friday, lots of hugging, lots of dancing, etc, etc. We couldn't sleep again, so we went to the park to look at the tune, taking a detour through the play park. To get in, we had to climb over a 10-foot steel fence, which resulted in severe bruising in our hands, legs and groins. But we had a good laugh on the stuff, especially the tube slide, which probably doubles up as a urinal for drunk teens. Then we walked through the woods to have a look at the tune. It was a big disappointment, but the mist on the lake was cool. Sunday afternoon, we got up to John's with a lot of beer and time to watch The Simpsons. It was a really good episode about love always ended in tragedy, except of course for Marge and Homer. It was quite moving at the end, and to tell you the truth, my eyes were a bit damp. Then we watched these young girls in swimsuits have a water fight in the street. We went up the pub about 10. It was busy for a Sunday night. Lots of people we know, including my first ever girlfriend, who I still find very attractive, quite frankly, but I didn't really speak to her. She's probably still a bitch anyway. My friend Gillian was there. I had a chat with her, she was still quite pleasant. At the same time, I watched Malcolm make some terrible attempt to try and chat up a girl we know called Jo. He made some remark about a skirt that was barely there the previous night or something. I couldn't sleep again that night, thanks to some seriously disturbing nightmares. Matthew said I should cut down on the cheese.
1: Went for the weekend and it lasted forever. I went for friends, it's especially someone. Went for the weekend and it lasted forever.
2: Шлове Україною, шлове всіх мусу дідвірямс.

processed sound of GMO. 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They're not organically played instruments, right? You ever heard of a show played with a live band versus a show played with regular music?